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And you know what I'm talking about. Just let me know if you wanna go to that whole mile on the range. They got a lot of nice girls.

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1: Yes, and neither would you, Derek, this star nonsense.
0: Yes.
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0: I'm sure of it.